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1: For the NT weather today, Darwin, Jabiru, both 34 and cloudy, Palmerston, 35 and cloudy, Tiwi Islands, Wadair and Borroloola, 33 and cloudy, Jabiru, Nhulunbuy, 29 and showers, Alice Springs, 23 and sunny.
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0: My name is Damien Gula. I am a painter and I work for the Northern Territory Police as a liaison officer in Kapoe, East Arnhem Land. When there's sorry business for my relatives, it's my job to do the ceremonial paintings. We had sorry business recently after a traumatic drink driving crash involving 5 people. The driver was drunk. 2 cars collided head on. I remember seeing my niece sitting on the road, her arm broken so bad the bones were sticking out. A respected elder died in that crash. She was a teacher. She shared traditional knowledge with our young people. Her knowledge has been lost. The strength of our culture has been affected. Enough is enough. We need to stop mixing alcohol with driving.
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Ever dreamed of landing that trophy catch without having to worry about the fuel, the bait, or who's driving the boat? Thanks to the Nightcliff Seabreeze Festival, we're giving one lucky angler the chance to swap their office chair for a deck chair. We have a full day fishing charter for one lucky winner to head out into the blue. Whether you're a pro angler or never even held a rod, this is the ultimate top end day out. Offshore Boats Fishing Charter has all the gear, all the local secrets, and hopefully will net you a very full esky. 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All thanks to the Nightcliff Seabreeze Festival. 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The competition will be drawn on the 18th of May. FNR promotion.

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Please enjoy these next upcoming songs.

My name is Damien Gula. I am a painter and I work for the Northern Territory Police as a liaison officer in Kapoe, East Arnhem Land. When there's sorry business for my relatives, it's my job to do the ceremonial paintings. We had sorry business recently after a traumatic drink driving crash involving 5 people. The driver was drunk. 2 cars collided head on. I remember seeing my niece sitting on the road, her arm broken so bad the bones were sticking out. A respected elder died in that crash. She was a teacher. She shared traditional knowledge with our young people. Her knowledge has been lost.

0: 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We need to stop mixing alcohol with driving.
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1: Ever dreamed of landing that trophy catch without having to worry about the fuel, the bait, or who's driving the boat? Thanks to the Nightcliff Sea Breeze Festival, we're giving one lucky angler the chance to swap their office chair for a deck chair. 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FNR Promotion.

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1: For the NT weather today, Darwin, Jabiru, both 34 and cloudy, Palmerston, 35 and cloudy, Tiwi Islands, Wadair and Borroloola, 33 and cloudy, Jabiru, Nhulunbuy, 29 and showers, Alice Springs, 23 and sunny.
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Ever dreamed of landing that trophy catch without having to worry about the fuel, the bait, or who's driving the boat? Thanks to the Nightcliff Seabreeze Festival, we're giving one lucky angler the chance to swap their office chair for a deck chair. We have a full day fishing charter for one lucky winner to head out into the blue. Whether you're a pro angler or never even held a rod, this is the ultimate top end day out. Offshore Boats Fishing Charter has all the gear, all the local secrets, and hopefully will net you a very full esky. 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All thanks to the Nightcliff Seabreeze Festival. 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The competition will be drawn on the 18th of May. 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
1: For the NT weather today, Darwin, Jabiru, both 34 and cloudy, Palmerston, 35 and cloudy, Tiwi Islands, Wadair and Borroloola, 33 and cloudy, Jabiru, Nhulunbuy, 29 and showers, Alice Springs, 23 and sunny.

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1: This is Casey Donovan, just for you.

Ever dreamed of landing that trophy catch without having to worry about the fuel, the bait, or who's driving the boat? Thanks to the Nightcliff Seabreeze Festival, we're giving one lucky angler the chance to swap their office chair for a deck chair. We have a full day fishing charter for one lucky winner to head out into the blue. Whether you're a pro angler or never even held a rod, this is the ultimate top end day out. Offshore Boats Fishing Charter has all the gear, all the local secrets, and hopefully will net you a very full esky. 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All thanks to the Nightcliff Seabreeze Festival. 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The competition will be drawn on the 18th of May. 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
2: For the NT weather today, Darwin, Jabiru, both 34 and cloudy, Palmerston, 35 and cloudy, Tiwi Islands, Wadair and Borroloola, 33 and cloudy, Jabiru, Nhulunbuy, 29 and showers, Alice Springs, 23 and sunny.

Ever dreamed of landing that trophy catch without having to worry about the fuel, the bait, or who's driving the boat? Thanks to the Nightcliff Seabreeze Festival, we're giving one lucky angler the chance to swap their office chair for a deck chair. We have a full-day fishing charter for one lucky winner to head out into the blue. Whether you're a pro angler or never even held a rod, this is the ultimate top-end day out. Offshore Boats Fishing Charter has all the gear, all the local secrets, and hopefully will net you a very full esky. 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All thanks to the Nightcliff Seabreeze Festival. 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The competition will be drawn on the 18th of May. 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
1: For the NT weather today, Darwin, Jabiru, both 34 and cloudy, Palmerston, 35 and cloudy, Tiwi Islands, Wadair and Borroloola, 33 and cloudy, Jabiru, Nhulunbuy, 29 and showers, Alice Springs, 23 and sunny.

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ever dreamed of landing that trophy catch without having to worry about the fuel, the bait, or who's driving the boat? Thanks to the Nightcliff Sea Breeze Festival, we're giving one lucky angler the chance to swap their office chair for a deck chair. We have a full-day fishing charter for one lucky winner to head out into the blue. Whether you're a pro angler or never even held a rod, this is the ultimate top-end day out. Offshore Boats Fishing Charter has all the gear, all the local secrets, and hopefully will net you a very full esky. 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All thanks to the Nightcliff Sea Breeze Festival. 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The competition will be drawn on the 18th of May. FNR promotion.

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And yet another great song there from Dale Robert Huddleston, and that was Don't Rock the Jukebox. So if you want to hear some more great music from Dale Robert Huddleston or any of our other great Indigenous country music singers, then this is the place to be.

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1: For the NT weather today, Darwin, Jabiru, both 34 and cloudy, Palmerston, 35 and cloudy, Tiwi Islands, Wadair and Borroloola, 33 and cloudy, Jabiru, Nhulunbuy, 29 and showers, Alice Springs, 23 and sunny.
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2: A long time ago, the ancestors walked this earth, creating the world that we know. They made the trees, the plants and the animals, and life was given to the land. This was the time of the dream.

Indigenous peoples of Australia. For a long time now, we've lived on this land. Them white men came. They too

Ever dreamed of landing that trophy catch without having to worry about the fuel, the bait, or who's driving the boat? Thanks to the Nightcliff Seabreeze Festival, we're giving one lucky angler the chance to swap their office chair for a deck chair. We have a full day fishing charter for one lucky winner to head out into the blue. Whether you're a pro angler or never even held a rod, this is the ultimate top end day out. Offshore Boats Fishing Charter has all the gear, all the local secrets, and hopefully will net you a very full esky. To go into the draw, email voice at fnb.media and tell us what you love about the Nightcliff Seabreeze Festival. That's voice at fnb.media. All thanks to the Nightcliff Seabreeze Festival. Catch all the excitement at the Nightcliff Seabreeze Festival, celebrating our coast, our community, and your chance to go fishing. The competition will be drawn on the 18th of May. FNR promotion.

Blackwood. Yawning of the times of one day Charlie, when he saw the horse he took off in the night with the frog.

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1: For the NT weather today, Darwin, Jabiru, both 34 and cloudy, Palmerston, 35 and cloudy, Tiwi Islands, Wadair and Borroloola, 33 and cloudy, Jabiru, Nhulunbuy, 29 and showers, Alice Springs, 23 and sunny.

0: Yes, and that was Lorraine Coffin there with This Is All I Am. And to hear more from Lorraine Coffin, stay tuned. Don't touch that dial because we'll have plenty more great music to come. Yes, and now just for a shout out to everyone from Baker Community right out to 15 Mile, even as far down as Adelaide River.
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1: Ever dreamed of landing that trophy catch without having to worry about the fuel, the bait, or who's driving the boat? Thanks to the Nightcliffe Sea Breeze Festival, we're giving one lucky angler the chance to swap their office chair for a deck chair. We have a full-day fishing charter for one lucky winner to head out into the blue. Whether you're a pro angler or never even held a rod, this is the ultimate top-end day out. Offshore Boats Fishing Charter has all the gear, all the local secrets, and hopefully will net you a very full esky. 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All thanks to the Nightcliffe Sea Breeze Festival. Catch all the excitement at the Nightcliffe Sea Breeze Festival, celebrating our coast, our community, and your chance to go fishing. The competition will be drawn on the 18th of May. FNR Promotion.

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1: For the NT weather today, Darwin, Jabiru, both 34 and cloudy, Palmerston, 35 and cloudy, Tiwi Islands, Wadair and Borroloola, 33 and cloudy, Jabiru, Nhulunbuy, 29 and showers, Alice Springs, 23 and sunny.

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1: For the NT weather today, Darwin, Jabiru, both 34 and cloudy, Palmerston, 35 and cloudy, Tiwi Islands, Wadair and Borroloola, 33 and cloudy, Jabiru, Nhulunbuy, 29 and showers, Alice Springs, 23 and sunny.

Ever dreamed of landing that trophy catch without having to worry about the fuel, the bait, or who's driving the boat? Thanks to the Nightcliff Seabreeze Festival, we're giving one lucky angler the chance to swap their office chair for a deck chair. We have a full day fishing charter for one lucky winner to head out into the blue. Whether you're a pro angler or never even held a rod, this is the ultimate top end day out. Offshore Boats Fishing Charter has all the gear, all the local secrets, and hopefully will net you a very full esky. 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All thanks to the Nightcliff Seabreeze Festival. 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The competition will be drawn on the 18th of May. 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
2: For the NT weather today, Darwin, Jabiru, both 34 and cloudy, Palmerston, 35 and cloudy, Tiwi Islands, Wadair and Borroloola, 33 and cloudy, Jabiru, Nhulunbuy, 29 and showers, Alice Springs, 23 and sunny.

0: Troy Cassidaly and Adam Harvey with I Walk the Line, written and recorded in 1956 by the man in black, the one and only Johnny Cash. 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
1: Ever dreamed of landing that trophy catch without having to worry about the fuel, the bait, or who's driving the boat? Thanks to the Nightcliffe Sea Breeze Festival, we're giving one lucky angler the chance to swap their office chair for a deck chair. We have a full day fishing charter for one lucky winner to head out into the blue. Whether you're a pro angler or never even held a rod, this is the ultimate top end day out. Offshore Boats Fishing Charter has all the gear, all the local secrets, and hopefully will net you a very full esky. To go into the draw, email voice@fnb.media and tell us what you love about the Nightcliffe Sea Breeze Festival. That's voice@fnb.media. All thanks to the Nightcliffe Sea Breeze Festival. 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The competition will be drawn on the 18th of May. 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
1: For the NT weather today, Darwin, Jabiru, both 34 and cloudy, Palmerston, 35 and cloudy, Tiwi Islands, Wadair and Borroloola, 33 and cloudy, Jabiru, Nhulunbuy, 29 and showers, Alice Springs, 23 and sunny.

Names can never hurt you. What's in a name? What's in a name? It's a shame, this racist game. You'll be the one that's having fun. You just keep learning on. So keep your head up high, stand proud and tall. Be strong,

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Up next, Money Money Man, Kutcher Edwards with Waiting.

Ever dreamed of landing that trophy catch without having to worry about the fuel, the bait, or who's driving the boat? Thanks to the Nightcliff Sea Breeze Festival, we're giving one lucky angler the chance to swap their office chair for a deck chair. We have a full day fishing charter for one lucky winner to head out into the blue. Whether you're a pro angler or never even held a rod, this is the ultimate top end day out. Offshore Boats Fishing Charter has all the gear, all the local secrets, and hopefully will net you a very full esky. 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All thanks to the Nightcliff Sea Breeze Festival. 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The competition will be drawn on the 18th of May. 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
1: For the NT weather today, Darwin, Jabiru, both 34 and cloudy, Palmerston, 35 and cloudy, Tiwi Islands, Wadair and Borroloola, 33 and cloudy, Jabiru, Nhulunbuy, 29 and showers, Alice Springs, 23 and sunny.

weren't a

0: Ever dreamed of landing that trophy catch without having to worry about the fuel, the bait, or who's driving the boat? Thanks to the Nightcliffe Sea Breeze Festival, we're giving one lucky angler the chance to swap their office chair for a deck chair. We have a full day fishing charter for one lucky winner to head out into the blue. Whether you're a pro angler or never even held a rod, this is the ultimate top end day out. Offshore Boats Fishing Charter has all the gear, all the local secrets, and hopefully will net you a very full esky. To go into the draw, email voice@fnb.media and tell us what you love about the Nightcliffe Sea Breeze Festival. That's voice@fnb.media. All thanks to the Nightcliffe Sea Breeze Festival. 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The competition will be drawn on the 18th of May. 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
1: For the NT weather today, Darwin, Jabiru, both 34 and cloudy, Palmerston, 35 and cloudy, Tiwi Islands, Wadair and Borroloola, 33 and cloudy, Jabiru, Nhulunbuy, 29 and showers, Alice Springs, 23 and sunny.

Ever dreamed of landing that trophy catch without having to worry about the fuel, the bait, or who's driving the boat? Thanks to the Nightcliff Sea Breeze Festival, we're giving one lucky angler the chance to swap their office chair for a deck chair. We have a full-day fishing charter for one lucky winner to head out into the blue. Whether you're a pro angler or never even held a rod, this is the ultimate top-end day out. Offshore Boats Fishing Charter has all the gear, all the local secrets, and hopefully will net you a very full esky. 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All thanks to the Nightcliff Sea Breeze Festival. 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
1: For the NT weather today, Darwin, Jabiru, both 34 and cloudy, Palmerston, 35 and cloudy, Tiwi Islands, Wadair and Borroloola, 33 and cloudy, Jabiru, Nhulunbuy, 29 and showers, Alice Springs, 23 and sunny.

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1: We are from The Living End and we're here for RAD. I see a lot of things at gigs, dogs, nudity, clowns, but mostly people having a good time and a few drinks. What I'd hate to see is someone getting behind the wheel after they've been drinking. So if you plan a drink, plan ahead. Arrange a designated driver who won't drink or stay the night at a friend's place.
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white brand new bourgeois man. 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

0: From the 1988 album Pillars of Society, that was Kev Carmody with White Bourgeois Woman. 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

0: Yes, and that was Belong by the Steph Gins. And if you like listening to the Steph Gins, well then stay tuned, because we've got plenty more great music from the Steph Gins to come. And of course, Indigenous and Aboriginal artists from right around Australia. So whether you're listening in down at Acacia, maybe Bagot Community, or even down as Bell Ewan, or maybe you're as far down as the Bachelor Community Township. So stay tuned, because we've got all the very best from all the Indigenous and Aboriginal artists from right around Australia.
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Yes, and there we heard from David Arden with Don't Say It Isn't So. Don't change that channel now, because we're going to have plenty more great music to come. And this next track is from Frank Yammer, and it is Keep Up the Pace. That is the album, and the title is Dreaming for You. So hope you enjoy this next song. Frank Yammer, Dreaming for You,

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1: For the NT weather today, Darwin, Jabiru, both 34 and cloudy, Palmerston, 35 and cloudy, Tiwi Islands, Wadair and Borroloola, 33 and cloudy, Jabiru, Nhulunbuy, 29 and showers, Alice Springs, 23 and sunny.

0: And there's another great track from Black Image with a Feeling All Right. 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

ever dreamed of landing that trophy catch without having to worry about the fuel, the bait, or who's driving the boat? Thanks to the Nightcliff Sea Breeze Festival, we're giving one lucky angler the chance to swap their office chair for a deck chair. We have a full day fishing charter for one lucky winner to head out into the blue. Whether you're a pro angler or never even held a rod, this is the ultimate top end day out. Offshore Boats Fishing Charter has all the gear, all the local secrets, and hopefully will net you a very full esky. 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That's voice at fnb.media. All thanks to the Nightcliff Sea Breeze Festival. 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The competition will be drawn on the 18th of May. 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

0: Bud Light. No, petrol. Where's the petrol? Ah, we're stuck, Nat. I'll have to swim.
1: Yes, and another great track there by Black Image. And of course, that song was Cecilia Wharf. And that song was going out to all you people down in the Palmerston Indigenous Village. Hope you all enjoyed.
2: My name is Sherilyn Napangadi, and I'm a painter. I use painting to tell stories, but also as warnings about drink driving. Drink driving has killed too many people in my community, including my family. It's no good. It's not right to blame each other. You made the wrong choice by drinking alcohol. That's what causes the car crash.
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Emily Waramara from Groot Island singing a cover of Coloured Stone's Black Boy. I bet Groot Island is proud of Emily Waramara making great music and representing her culture. Within saying that, this is going out to the Daily Crew in Coonabah, west of Ceduna, South Australia, where Coloured Stone originated from.

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0: 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Everyone loves a day out at the beach here in the Territory. Although the beaches look amazing, they can be unpredictable and can hide dangers that every visitor should be aware of. 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If you get caught in a rip, the best response is to relax, float, or swim parallel and signal for help. Remember to always be cautious and aware and never swim alone. Remember to stay safe on our beaches.
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3: For the NT weather today, Darwin, Jabiru, both 34 and cloudy, Palmerston, 35 and cloudy, Tiwi Islands, Wadair and Borroloola, 33 and cloudy, Jabiru, Nhulunbuy, 29 and showers, Alice Springs, 23 and sunny.

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0: Yes, Anna, that was Dan Sultan there with Gullible Few. And as we know, Dan Sultan is quickly becoming one of the greatest Indigenous acts of Australia. 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